0: Ewurade yɛ kɛseɛ wate. 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
2: Onyamiwam!
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1: Michael!
2: The Pia Bayer!
1: Michael!
2: And you come on to!
1: Onyamiwam!
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0: Bad news.

I'm sorry. I'm sorry. I'm sorry. I'm sorry. I'm sorry. I'm sorry. I'm sorry. I'm sorry. I'm sorry. I'm sorry. I'm sorry. I'm sorry. I'm sorry. I'm sorry. I'm sorry. I'm sorry. I'm sorry. I'm sorry. I'm sorry. I'm sorry. I'm sorry. I'm sorry. I'm sorry. I'm sorry. I'm sorry. I'm sorry. I'm sorry. I'm sorry. I'm sorry. I'm sorry. I'm sorry. I'm sorry. I'm sorry. I'm sorry. I'm sorry. I'm sorry. I'm sorry. I'm sorry. I'm sorry. I'm sorry. I'm sorry. I'm sorry. I'm sorry. I'm sorry. I'm sorry. I'm sorry. I'm sorry. I'm sorry. I'm sorry. I'm sorry. I'm sorry. I'm sorry. I'm sorry. I'm sorry.

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Join us in a worship moment. I want to soak yourself in the presence of the Holy Ghost. We are living in a generation of the Holy Spirit, a generation that we cannot walk, we cannot do, we cannot sleep, we cannot do anything without the Spirit of the Lord. It is by the only Holy Ghost that we can abide, we can be fruitful, we can live to celebrate the presence of Elohim. I want you to lift up your hand as you worship the Lord, wherever you are located, whether you are in your room, you are in a workplace, as you listen to OFM TV radio, I want you to abide in the power of the Holy Ghost, that the Spirit of God will brew upon your life, that you walk in His abundance. May His peace and His glory be with you. May His Shekinah presence abide with you. God bless you as you join us in OFM TV radio. Join us. Amen.

the fire of God is hitting some people right here. 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The fire of God is coming.

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And all I did was I gave it to her and she's been set free. 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And Auntie Doris here, where are you?

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2: Good evening, everyone. Good evening, everyone. How is everyone doing? Before we sing, before we worship, I just want to share a testimony with you about this song. A year ago, I was singing this song and a woman was going to be operated. It was a Sunday, so she was going to be operated. Then Monday, she had breast cancer. And as I was singing this song, I had a face towel and I just heard God say, look at that woman and give her the towel and sing that song. And so that's all I did. So the woman took the towel and placed it on her where the cancer was. I didn't know what was going on. But as I kept on singing the song, there was a healing taking place in the woman's body. She went to the hospital the next day and the doctor said, where have you been? There is no more cancer. It's a year now and the woman is free of cancer. Another woman for 7 years was barren. And this same song made her conceive. He is a covenant-keeping God. Some of you, those of us who come from Africa, we would remember how we used to go into covenants with God before we do everything. In fact, some of you got here out of the covenant you went with God. But we get here and we forget the God that we went into covenant with. That is why we find ourselves in trouble, because we have forgotten the covenant that we had with God. But how many of you are ready to go back to that covenant keeping God? Sometimes it's okay to call him by his name. When you're in trouble, it's okay to say Jehovah Shammah, Jehovah Nissi, El Gadol, Gibor Yareh, Adonai, Tshuva. Thank you, Jesus. Your name is Jehovah. 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

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On your new Casa, I'll be Casabino.

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1: We came here to magnify the real God, who is to be magnified. He is wonderful. He is counselor. He is the Prince of Peace and the Eternal Rock of Ages. He is the King of all glory, the mighty God. He is the King of all kings and the Lord of lords. He is the Lord of hosts, the lily of the valley. He is our healer, our deliverer, our provider, our creator, our porter, our daystar, our cornerstone. He is the prophet of all prophets, the savior of saviors. He is I am that I am, the wisdom of God. He is the head of the church, the governor over our life. He is the righteous judge. He is the protector, the rock of offense. He is our shield. He is our merciful God. He is our gracious God, faithful God, giver, victorious in holiness, consuming fire. The God who is El Elyon, Jehovah Rapha, Jehovah Raphael, Jehovah Jireh. He is El Gibor, Jehovah Shammah, Jehovah Shalom, El Olam, our defender, our comforter, the Trinity in council. She ought to magnify him because he's our instructor, he's our teacher, he's our inspirer, he's our reminder, invisible God, hope of glory, Lion of Judah, Root of Jesse, Man of War, Lamb of God, Sustainer, Convincer, Light of the World, Restorer, Silencer, Proclaimer. He's the Father of the fatherless, Husband of the widow. He's the Smith of heaven. He's the way, the truth, the life, the bread of life. Alagada ina, alawo tele oun. 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Are elomi. He's the bread of life. He's the breadwinner, the champion of champions, the winner of winners, the composer, the author, the finisher, our glorious God. He is holiness. He is faithful, the sleepless God, ancient of days, ageless God, eternal God, excellent God, powerful God, leader of leaders, chief inventor, convener, compassionate God. He's the worthy king, our overseer, our molder, our shaper, our breaker, praiseworthy God, helper, the richer than all the riches, the older than all the oldest, the trustworthy God, the arranger, master builder, master planner, master minder. He's the relentless God. He's the voice of the hope. He's the beautiful God, Alpha and Omega, game changer, our refuge, our fortress, our buckler, our banner, our strong tower, unchanging changer, Rose of Sharon, all in all, pillar of our lives. He's the firstborn. He's the lamb that was slain. He's the glorious lifter of our heads. He's the word of God, our advocate, our priest, bishop of our souls, high and lifted up, almighty, our best friend, on time God, Lion of Judah, omnipotent, omnipresent, omniscient. He's the unquenching fire, the awesome God. We salute His Excellency. He's the battle stopper, unquestionable God, Jehovah Sikenu, mighty one in battle, glorious in holiness, fearful in praises, mighty man of valor, miracle worker, rock of ages,
0: merciful God. We speak the capital. Mene Obana. Accra24.com. We speak the capital. Mene Obana.

0: 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Also, who need to put on?
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What is the woman you're fed? What is what was young to be a timid day and to one yet? And I do it. I'm not doing the best I can catch you. You want some presses of one young couple. What's this? I'm not sure. I'm not sure. I'm not sure. I'm not sure. I'm not sure. I'm not sure. I'm not sure. I'm not sure. I'm not sure. I'm not sure. I'm not sure. I'm not sure. I'm not sure. I'm not sure. I'm not sure. I'm not sure. I'm not sure. I'm not sure. I'm not sure. I'm not sure. I'm not sure. I'm not sure. I'm not sure. I'm not sure. I'm not sure. I'm not sure. I'm not sure. I'm not sure. I'm not sure. I'm not sure. I'm not sure. I'm not sure. I'm not sure. I'm not sure. I'm not sure. I'm not sure. I'm not sure. I'm not sure. I'm not sure. I'm not sure. I'm not sure. I'm not sure. I'm not sure. I'm not sure. I'm not sure. I'm not sure. I'm not sure. I'm not sure. I'm not sure. I'm not sure. I'm not sure. I'm not sure. I'm not sure. I'm not sure. I'

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Whoop, whoop, whoop, whoop, whoop, whoop, whoop, whoop, whoop, whoop, whoop, whoop, whoop, whoop, whoop, whoop, whoop, whoop, whoop, whoop, whoop, whoop, whoop, whoop, whoop, whoop, whoop, whoop, whoop, whoop, whoop, whoop, whoop, whoop, whoop, whoop, whoop, whoop, whoop, whoop, whoop, whoop, whoop, whoop, whoop, whoop, whoop, whoop, whoop, whoop, whoop, whoop, whoop, whoop, whoop, whoop, 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whoop, whoop, whoop, whoop, whoop, whoop, whoop, whoop, whoop, whoop, whoop, whoop

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And maybe Nayas to reach a woe. 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

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Ha! Sania, Mujidia, Tia, no, Mujidia, Nimunqua, and Yasa, and Yasa, Mamu. Messia Juan, no, Huna, dear, I'm no more. Hey, I'm the artist, Unpo. Ah!

attention. You are here with David in Numbrem. You are here with John and Numbrem. Ah, that's why you are Bravo in a day. Message on Sanction in a day. You are one with you in a day. Ah, Mama, bro, stand there, bro, come.

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Celebrate Jesus with me tonight. 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Amen. What can I share with you tonight?

Alpha and Omega, your glory no one is sharing. Jehovah, anything you talk, you do. 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From generation to generation, from Liberia to Jamaica, you know they carry.

0: 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Mene Obana.
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0: escorting people to weddings. 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Tomorrow, by this time, I see a ring on your finger.
1: Turning around, turning around.
0: Somebody, your offering is always 10 shillings. 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You, that somebody. Tomorrow by this time, you will be signing a check. 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
0: Somebody, you married recently, and people are expecting. 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They are expecting to see. You, that somebody. 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
1: Turning around, turning around.
0: Are you ready for the last one? Somebody. These ones are for the guys. 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Guys. 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If you are married, put your hands down. Now, those who are not, let your hands go up. If I were you, I'll lift it higher. Somebody, you proposed to a lady. 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

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Kenya teas, that's the one. 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

Now, tia, and you know it, me basa, me baba shun kunai. 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

Now listen, Tien. 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Or back when one of the two papa be a organizer and we catch the Uluma and this Uluma boa me. Me papa say on permit. What too much in it? Ebiana waha, Ebiana Busiana, and you are watching it. And that will be the rejectors too. Yeah, and a panel so excellent a colana juba. And he said a colana too will be car, coba, no a disca, will be tied paya, no a yaman. When a colana tis on the papa. 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I am here to tell you se erade bema na tane ay tiye. Now listen, now listen. Who tell me, dear? Who tell me? Anna, or ya na gonna say, Obeco, me pe as a son of mom from mame, Nadu Dosso, na or the dog at Diana Sua, na or Tutum, na or Tutum, na what a bayer? Little me bayer, never son of bayer, only the other. Abantiano, I don't know what cockbo, Mantama was sorry be. Ah, a sorry no. Aya, a sorry be a woman Tamaho, gentle church, and a shim. And wait one day, one in the sofa, Ewaho, and on the sofa catcher and say, Abrantia, Bibi Babesi, na Obesene, the sofa one at the max on the temple, and on catcher and say, Bibi Besi, na Ebeya Ofe. One day, on war as our son is so. Aya Juma, or share your carcass, see a beer busy as our son is so. And no more with us say, the assassin, we are in the Anna, or by and also, Ada, me patro, aya media, Moka, Koba, Asayana, Metimi, Ayamam, Motai, Apai, Metimi, Aswamam, and almost there be BBNC, Nemomia Free Shell Company. Now your boss, am I your instructions, sir? As I said, I would not son. Oil, I assume. 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

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Yes, sir. 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Yes, sir. Yes, sir. 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Yes, sir. Say ya. 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

0: with Jesus. 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I'm going to tell you. I'm going to tell you. I'm going to tell you. I'm going to tell you. I'm going to tell you. I'm going to tell you. I'm going to tell you. I'm going to tell you. I'm going to tell you. I'm going to tell
1: you. I'm going to tell
0: you. I'm going to tell you. I'm going to tell
1: you. I'm going to
0: tell you. I'm going to tell you. I'm going to tell you.
1: Is it
0: right?

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1: Mayanga kasaba pro
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0: so jini take it
1: Mahambo,
0: Murushaba,
1: because you're here, yeah.
0: We have been born with you.
1: Hey,
0: Mahakisiana, give to Yajuma.
1: Yes,
0: I am a Sayajuma. And a brain,
1: a
0: bump for you over here.
1: Mahana,
0: my own brain,
1: or running from
0: Rome.
1: When you can see a
0: brother,
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baby, yeah, baby, yeah, baby, yeah, baby, yeah, baby, yeah, baby, yeah, baby, yeah, baby, yeah, baby, yeah, baby, yeah, baby, yeah, baby, yeah, baby, yeah, baby, yeah, baby, yeah, baby, yeah, baby, yeah, baby, yeah, baby, yeah, baby, yeah, baby, yeah, baby, yeah, baby, yeah, baby

I am a woman. Yes, I'm a woman. Yes, I'm a woman. Yes, I'm a woman. Yes, I'm a woman. Yes, I'm a woman. Yes, I'm a woman. Yes, I'm a woman. Yes, I'm a woman. Yes, I'm a woman. Yes, I'm a woman. Yes, I'm a woman. Yes, I'm a woman. Yes, I'm a woman. Yes, I'm a woman. Yes, I'm a woman. Yes, I'm a woman. Yes, I'm a woman. Yes, I'm a woman. Yes, I'm a woman. Yes, I'm a woman. Yes, I'm a woman. Yes, I'm a woman. Yes, I'm a woman. Yes, I'm a woman. Yes, I'm a woman. Yes, I'm a woman. Yes, I'm a woman. Yes, I'm a woman. Yes, I'm a woman. Yes, I'm a woman. Yes, I'm a woman. Yes, I'm a woman. Yes, I'm a woman. Yes, I'm a wo

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1: Praise him. Are you ready to do it with him? Above from Pim Pim.
0: Above from Pim Pim. May you ready, are you? Above from Pim Pim. May you ready, are you?I'm for baby, but I'm ready, are you? I'm ready, are you?I bought from Pim Pim, Munya Radia, yeah, yeah, yeah, yeah, yeah,
1: yeah, yeah,
0: yeah,
1: yeah,
0: yeah,
1: yeah, yeah, yeah, yeah, yeah,
0: yeah,
1: yeah, yeah, yeah, yeah, yeah, yeah, yeah, yeah, yeah, yeah, yeah, yeah, yeah, yeah, yeah, yeah, yeah, yeah, yeah, yeah, yeah, yeah,
0: yeah, yeah, yeah, yeah, yeah, yeah, yeah, yeah,
1: yeah, yeah, yeah, yeah,
0: yeah, yeah, yeah, yeah, yeah, yeah, yeah, yeah, yeah, yeah, yeah, yeah, yeah, yeah, yeah, yeah,
1: What's your seal?
0: What's your seal?

Maria Baba Dure Ketala Mali. Hey! Oh Shabama, Ilema, Abafu Bibi, Hey Abraniye, Hey Abraniye. Inanimini Yehovah. Hey!

Campa, señor Luan, come away. 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As I know, snitch, horse, what's on, pass. Hey, I don't know. You're right. Yeah, that's the other question. I'm not anyway, you know what I'm saying? I'm not doing it. I'm doing it. I can't bring them in Yari and I'm done. Yari and Pazu. Power you me for the soul. You me for the soul. I didn't even have a proper soul. Any 5 minutes ago. Yes, I would have the time. Yes, I would have the time. Oh, you know. Whenever you didn't open your meat, don't be an animal. Tom can see a soul. And I'll probably come for you to Christ to talk and I'll say, maybe I went on your way at proper. Tabayan and Kanuma Mitchi, Mutiana Machini, Homa, and a pay. Tier, Lemma Yesu Christo, Wood Dog, New Wood. And you hear the more I do not want to say, and yes, I'm in Nami Crown, New Round of Pain. The winning years were, we are Bobo. Run away in it or Cassia, or see a dash of the point, your phone, Jesus, be.

amigos.

0: Jesus.
1: 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Hey. Hey. Hey. Hey. Hey. Hey. Hey. Hey. Hey. Hey. Hey. Hey. Hey. Hey. Hey. Hey. Hey. Hey. Hey. Hey. Hey. Hey. Hey. Hey. Hey. Hey. Hey. Hey. Hey. Hey. Hey. Hey. Hey. Hey. Hey. Hey. Hey. Hey. Hey. Hey. Hey. Hey. Hey. Hey. Hey. Hey. Hey. Hey. Hey. Hey. Hey. Hey. Hey. Hey. Hey. Hey. Hey. Hey. Hey. Hey. Hey. Hey. Hey. Hey. Hey. Hey. Hey. Hey. Hey. Hey. Hey. Hey. Hey. Hey. Hey. Hey. Hey. Hey. Hey. Hey. Hey. Hey. Hey. Hey. Hey. Hey

I plan on coming to see me now. 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Your papa, damn, look upon pie, mammy. Maybe I'm a papa, will be around. Shrank, come on. I'm ready and numb, numb, a bar. Warning, Krahano, last. The program be the copier, top crabby. Sabi, a crabby, I see. Your pioneer, papa, hobby. I'm a Susanna, more me one. Who's to be ready? Yeah, yeah, easy. Your friend, your papa. Your friend, me. Friend, you to friendly become. Brandy, two, you know, we are young at this head. Me, papa, me, pronounce the mouth with him, more flashy. I'm be sorry, me, guys, I don't have a power with him, like I Nasi, na metu, metu, na mata, nasi. And you may start to buy it, then Yagro. 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The thing I'm in my best way, I'm at Sassania, why you have a public. Well, she is a grand idea, but I'm a pet enemy. Between you, yes, I'm a papa to all you are happy. The men you know, who could form more. Your friend of a pomegranate, I'm yummy to miss you. They say, I'm rather. If I saw Yan at the sunny, why your papa? What do I want to show? If I said, you promise, so many be, maybe be. I'm running down someone who is you, what did Mike? What's a run or get a job? Me, I'm continuing papa for what's it? I say, rather, I was. And yammy, papa, I'm going to cook with Sam. Yeah, now person. Now me yama o mesiye papa. 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The one mu nyina. I need. I need. I need. I need. Gram is that it cast on me mu an some ta form. Me hu shi bi. 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Yeah, papa, I'm going to go back to our church of Pentecost. I'm so I yeah, my man, so who are doing far? I mean, grace, maybe I will be a. I'm in our hope. I'm in a mommy, so I'm a brother, brother, mommy. I'm going to go up here, do far. Now, Daniel Rock, who are Daniel Sue? Ah. Daddy, I'm coming, I'm in general, I'm coming out, I'll get that. Before coming out, I'll say, I'll go fight, I'm in denial, I'll get that. Women, I know I catch him, Cotta. Sending in an enemy set. Mammy, what one is a baby super sua. The chin on your men, so the baby Yajuma. No friends, I'm a dainty. One day, me, my dance here, I went to do for assassins. Bram is 37 years old, I dance here with Dunfano. But first, 37, or two, I'm in the second camp of war. We are doing my dance here in the moment. I'm tired, and Mamma said, I'll pray you, man. The prayer be a quiet man, I'm in tears here. Saturday morning devotion. Mikoba, you man, I am Jumanana. What can you toss me and say, then that's a woman's sister, I'm off for now. And then you're making a Yajuma when you're to a more. You're making a Yajuma, I want to minimum. And the prayer come for Kakra Club when you're put on. Yeah, but I'm going to go to the first place. I'm going to go to the first place.

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yeah, yeah, yeah, yeah, yeah, yeah, yeah, yeah, yeah, yeah, yeah, yeah, yeah, yeah, yeah, yeah, yeah, yeah, yeah, yeah, yeah, yeah, yeah, yeah, yeah, yeah, yeah, yeah, yeah, yeah, yeah, yeah, yeah, yeah, yeah, yeah, yeah, yeah, yeah, yeah, yeah, yeah, yeah, yeah, yeah, yeah, yeah, yeah, yeah, yeah, yeah, yeah, yeah, yeah, yeah, yeah, yeah, yeah, yeah, yeah, yeah, y

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1: we are, was
0: true, a real,

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I'm going to go to the house. I'm going to go to the house. I'm going to go to the house. I'm going to go to the house. I'm going to go to the house. I'm going to go to the house. I'm going to go to the house. I'm going to go to the house. I'm going to go to the house. I'm going to go to the house. I'm going to go to the house. I'm going to go to the house. I'm going to go to the house. I'm going to go to the house. I'm going to go to the house. I'm going to go to the house. I'm going to go to the house. I'm going to go to the house. I'm going to go to the house. I'm going to go to the house. I'm going to go to the house. I'm going to go to the house. I'm going to go to the house. I'm going to go to the house. I'm going to go to the house. I'm going to go to the house. I'm going to go to the house. I'm going to go to the house. I'm going to go to the house. I'm going to go to the house. I'm going to go to the house. I'm going to go to the house. I'm going to go to the house. I'm going to go to the house. I'm going to go to the house. I'm going to go to the

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0: Yes, you are Papa.
1: Oh, Papa, family. The boy, Jana,
0: Ghana DJs. Bless. In Shanemo. I'm in a musu one to follow me. I'm telling you today. Then so says that when you know my work, I'm a crystal, I'm a snow. Who do you know about one? Who is the wood? Is the wood? Yamishamu, you know, we in our sweet for my Ghana, Yamishamu. Benjamin, you know, you will be our Koswan and ye. They didn't cram away. So we didn't cram away. I went in the cram of one Kasau. So for my answer, what is it? Sorry, you are sinning me. You are sinning me. We are seeing you.
1: We are seeing
0: you. Oh, man, no, we are
1: seeing. No, we are seeing.
0: No, we know, man.
1: No, we know, man.
0: But since we do, we are seeing. Let Janet do anything.
1: Yes.
0: In your mind, what we are seeing now, you are coming up. But see, I sent
1: them
0: off.
1: I sent them off.
0: We are seeing. We are
1: seeing.
0: Yeah, yeah, we are seeing. Yeah, yeah, we are seeing. What you must say down. That's why you know, who's one year,
1: Yaba,
0: maybe I know you are going to
1: be top,
0: 3 hours. See this Macomaco, 3 worships. You have a year to know with people. Don't you follow
1: me
0: in Uncle? Yet, Tati, a cuckoo, we are serious. And soon you
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Yes, what you want to show for moi. 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And they will. Now, I want to see what people are. Yes, you are. One man in the air is telling me also. And what time is she with it? Malema, que malé que no me ha, abajo a

还我家，我家不也有呀？咋我是 Brother Philip Brother Kofi， 天哪，永远不怕。王高岩，呀，别拿我妈妈来生。Now you can't do this on the man for the soul for you. If you did it, you know, boo-boo. Brother Philip. Brother Kofi. Hey. Yeah, yeah, yeah, yeah. Go hungry, yeah, yeah. Me would have been know. I don't know some man. Me put my mama some no. Me would have been yeah. Me would have been yeah. Me would have been yeah. Me would have been know. Me would have been yeah. Jesus me know.And you are your angel. I love it. Who could all the sun of my mom? We can depend on the man says, depending on the man.

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0: Luha Saima Ambi.
1: And you met you guys are the work of the movie, Cecilia. 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

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When you have to me and love so to me, you are the sorry, you are the young man. 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You know, Siani Naya Naya Prime Minister will be a man of Tonnes and you'll be man in Tonda. Now, Brahman, you're the castle, sir. What's it? One day, no, now we are the castle. What's it? Fear to the Naya the Dawa Copa. Then I shall be a young couple on me to me so. Man, no one can be that one, and many a couple of me, I'm a swimmer, never made a sign you with. When I meet a woman, say, well, we are. Me and my papa, the Brahma, Yamubani, Sir, say yes to Christo, what could you do? So, a black Kasama could one, and say, I'm going to swear with me, one of Kasama could one, Egina. One would, Jiddy, believe God, say, you go up to me at midnight. Brandy Chambo, Nani Kwasia Tuba, and the Nephram. I said, I'm a job, I've been the other, sir. Nephram, I'm in the Papa, you know. Na hospital, but I have yet to shame it. Let me hold a piamin fan. Now, Brabe, let me cut down what to wear hospital if you honor. Be kind and repeat that. May I this show you that's the same as you. One cock of Brabia Tisica, Waco to cock, and they are dead. They are dead. They are dead. They are dead. They are dead. They are dead. Now, what is showing you that's the same as you? Who want me, Pania Yam, a drummer who yet in here? Ni afra brantia za brantia wo yele no ato no enti pasi kabla mi enyi no no ba ni ba ma kwa kwa hye ni yo hye ni yankwa ni me wo ya hye ni yankwa ni sika me wai na yesa ye pebe bi fa ni afa pnai na e 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They are ready, yes, sir. So one day, no. So only one coming, you know, we must have them here. 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

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Hey, Yamina Mosuayan Dosu, Gana for Sofu, me to be Mudio. Sunny, Sunny, Sunny, Sunny, when Yamina Mosu, I want Mamma Sidia Mouth. Hey, we are dear, Yamishra Mopapa. Did your forecast, yes, yes, yes, yes, yes, yes, yes, yes, yes, yes, yes, yes, yes, yes, yes, yes, yes, yes, yes, yes, yes, yes, yes, yes, yes, yes, yes, yes, yes, yes, yes, yes, yes, yes, yes, yes, yes, yes, yes, yes, yes, yes, yes, yes, yes, yes, yes, yes, yes, yes, yes, yes, yes, yes, yes, yes, yes, yes, yes, yes, yes, yes, yes, yes, yes, yes, yes, yes, yes, yes, yes, yes, yes, yes, yes, yes, yes, yes, yes, yes, yes,

Now, who be a wolf? Say, here, I'm a far. Ah, but I'll be on sorry, would I think? I was sorry if you. When I'm in the woman, Brasso, and I'm no quack cassia, so I'm here, quack cassia, I'm a Sicilia mafia. What's the conference center cassia? That the Ukia, the Pialia, the Surya, Radia, what's Yassi? Eh, Gra, Nasawaba, Yamian, when you're Bayer Cassiamo. Your dear Bakopa, Yajinatum, and Jesus. Say yes to no, and a Mayan car. Say yes to no, and Ajay. Eh, your dear Pastor Sayan, and that's so good. Well, so you're the best of a catch on your mamma say, why do you mean Yakopo at DSC? Who can stand God? Say, we need years to Christ of the DSC. Media, and what's there we are with the Duo, and what's there Shia with the Unianam. Yes, we jump and cover him. Many of the service here, yes, you are. Yes, you know, the Matina Tumu. Me, Media Duo, me, Mini Bibiana. Never give our company Matina Tumu on Jesus. Hey, we say only Jesus. Yay! Only Abraham is so the same, Yakopo. Hey, my young Pedro San Yakopo. That's your Pedana. I'm a Danny who would actually. Hallelujah.

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1: 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Then you may want to brush what you power, brother. You are some kind of mouse. Nia, what's selling a free mobile? You did Jesus. Nia, or tell a free mobile. So I hear yes to Christ, you did any Jesus. So I'll brush what you have been far. You may come from the same, may come from yes to Christ, I'm mouse. Yes, my name is Hain and Wakuman. That's how many power, brother. So many of them are in the channel. Many are saying that in the year. Power to Yahweh and Yakobaso. Near what's Yasia? What's that? No, only be a

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You will sell us a new Cassiana Hinofa. Let them win in a lot of true Rabia Hinoco. Now, when you are not winning out, maybe I say, you will have a company as you most have. My menu, me, I don't fuck, come on, you don't come home. 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

de reação. 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

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Hey! Hey! Yeshua, Yébi.

You are the one who is the one who is the one who is the one who is the one who is the one who is the one who is the one who is the one who is the one who is the one who is the one who is the one who is the one who is the one who is the one who is the one who is the one who is the one who is the one who is the one who is the one who is the one who is the one who is the one who is the one who is the one who is the one who is the one who is the one who is the one who is the one who is the one who is the one who is the one who is the one who is the one who is the one who is the one who is the one who is the one who is the one who is the one who is the one who is the one who is the one who is the one who is the one who is the one who is the one who is the one who is the one who is the one who is the one who is the one who is the one who is the one who is the one who is the one who is the one who is the one who is the one who is the one who is the one who is the one who is the one who is the one who is the one who is the one who is the one who is the one who is the one who is the one who is the one who is the one who is the one who is the one who is the one who is the one who is the one who is the one who is the one who is the one who is the one who is the one who is the one who is the one who is the one who is the one who is the one who is the one who is the one who is the one who is the one who is

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So, what would you ask? I miss my only yes. But we are sitting from yesterday from yesterday when I knew Mommy and Catcher and say, I said, I had Nidia. If I say, my yes, yes, sir. So, 2 years and then 1 half year. I'm a near city, I'm off from the world. One day, I will come yesterday. Now, one day, upon a yesterday, so let you cry. So, what brava, I am not winning by you not to a goose, a cow, and maybe be a how. Aye, yena, Ojana, Aye, yedwana, Ojana, don't give up. Men people will be a. So, we are running. Now, we are going to castle of the cool when you must sit down. One a guy, what be to me, Coton woman, I mean, will be tuned to me, sell woman, I mean, they are ready at Tafano. Do your homework. Do your homework. Do your homework. 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Yes, Tigris, the car was down. You're your me, I can't run in your liberal castle. 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

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Pass it out, Cassiana, Radia! 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

I'm a brother, I'm a brother, I'm a brother, I'm a brother, I'm a brother, I'm a brother, I'm a brother, I'm a brother, I'm a brother, I'm a brother, I'm a brother, I'm a brother, I'm a brother, I'm a brother, I'm a brother, I'm a brother, I'm a brother, I'm a brother, I'm a brother, I'm a brother, I'm a brother, I'm a brother, I'm a brother, I'm a brother, I'm a brother, I'm a brother, I'm a brother, I'm a brother, I'm a brother, I'm a brother, I'm a brother, I'm a brother, I'm a brother, I'm a brother, I'm a brother, I'm a brother, I'm a brother, I'm a brother, I'm a brother, I'm a brother, I'm a brother, I'm a brother, I'm a brother, I'm a brother, I'm a brother, I'm a brother, I'm a brother, I'm a brother, I'm a brother, I'm a brother, I'm a brother, I'm a brother, I'm a 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
me dit, va ma route.

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I'm not going to be able to do it. I walk my sorry, I'm a coin. I'm go. When you know, yeah, yes, I'm born. I'll be at you. Who got in my car? My ass. Ah, there's time for everything. We be all on the ground. What's that? What's that? Sabina, the super say, yeah, you're a front. I'm a front. I'm a front. In it, can't come at you. Your time is coming now. Don't worry yourself. Don't worry yourself. Wait for God. Wait, wait. What can we a ya? And we are so. And we have a war. Let's go to the children. And you are seven when you are drunk. You are me. You could have been sending me name in a million. We come for a sorry of your mouth, Sabra.

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Mano. I'm sorry, I'm sorry, I'm sorry, I'm sorry, I'm sorry, I'm sorry, I'm sorry, I'm sorry, I'm sorry, I'm sorry, I'm sorry, I'm sorry, I'm sorry, I'm sorry, I'm sorry, I'm sorry, I'm sorry, I'm sorry, I'm sorry, I'm sorry, I'm sorry, I'm sorry, I'm sorry, I'm sorry, I'm sorry, I'm sorry, I'm sorry, I'm sorry, I'm sorry, I'm sorry, I'm sorry, I'm sorry, I'm sorry, I'm sorry, I'm sorry, I'm sorry, I'm sorry, I'm sorry, I'm sorry, I'm sorry, I'm sorry, I'm sorry, I'm sorry, I'm sorry, I'm sorry, I'm sorry, I'm sorry, I'm sorry, I'm sorry, I'm sorry, I'm sorry, I'm sorry, I'm sorry, I'm sorry, I'm sorry